0: We are all evil in some form or another.
1: Maybe I should have killed those 500 people. Then I would have felt better.
2: This is a wicked, wicked world.
1: If I started murdering people, there'd be none of you left.

0: nothing along. We went off from Bermuda to an island resort we rented.
1: Sunshine, I need you cool. Are you cool?